The finale to Act 4 of Tchaikovsky's Swan Lake. That was the Boston Symphony Orchestra and conductor Seiji Ozawa. Well, if you're heading here or there or all over the place, don't forget you can always download the CRB Classical app and take us along with you. We can always be in your pocket when you need us. Well, here is Telemann's Festive Suite with the Northwest Chamber Orchestra of Seattle.

0: Telemann's Festive Suite. That was the Northwest Chamber Orchestra of Seattle with conductor Alun Francis.
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2: 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Then Benjamin Zander and the BPO perform Brahms' Tragic Symphony No. 4 for the final time in their nearly 50-year career. 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
0: The composer Nico Muhly, back in 2005, wrote a piece as a wedding gift for a couple of his friends. And he said, one of the worst things that can happen to you in New York is for two of your friends to get married and move away. So he dedicated this piece, called A Hudson Cycle, to all those left behind.

Written in 2005 by Nico Muley. That's called A Hudson Cycle. And that was harpist Lavinia Meyer. Well, it is time for a gorgeous symphony by Franz Schubert, his sixth symphony, played here by the Northern Symphonia and conductor Thomas Zayat Meyer.

0: That's Schubert's Sixth Symphony, sometimes called the Little C Major Symphony, written when Schubert was just 20 years old. That was the Northern Symphonia with Thomas Zayatmeyer.
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0: Well, every Sunday morning at 6 o'clock, it's the Bach Hour with Brian McCreath. So many of our listeners tell us what a great way it is to begin a Sunday with Bach. Well, here is some Bach for you now. This is the Sonata in A for flute. James Galway is the flutist with Viola da Gambis, Sarah Cunningham, and harpsichordist Philip Mole.

That is Bach's Flute Sonata in A. James Galway, the flutist, with Sarah Cunningham and Philip Mole. I'm Kathy Fuller. Well, I've got something from Italy for you by Respighi. Three Botticelli pictures, music inspired by three great paintings, beginning with Spring, and then the Adoration of the Magi. You will hear a little Christmas there. And finally, The Birth of Venus. This is the Academy of St. Martin in the Fields and Neville Mariner.

0: Three Botticelli Pictures. That's by Respighi. That was the Academy of St. Martin in the Fields and conductor Neville Mariner.
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0: Well, Brahms is coming up in just 4.5 minutes. It's the amazing horn trio. I can't wait to bring that to you. Right now, it's the overture to Mozart's opera Così fan tutte with Tafelmusik and Bruno Weil.

That's the overture to Mozart's opera Così fan tutte with Tafelmusik and Bruno Weil. I'm Kathy Fuller. Coming up on Saturday night, we'll take you to Symphony Hall to hear the Boston Symphony Orchestra. Kirill Gerstein is the special guest pianist in a brand new piano concerto by the Spanish composer Francisco Coll. Also, Beethoven's Seventh Symphony on that program. Don't miss it. All the details at classical.org/BSO. Well, here is the Horn Trio by Brahms. Susan Tomes plays the piano. Anthony Marwood is the violinist. And the hornist is Stephen Sterling.

0: That's the Horn Trio by Brahms. Susan Tomes playing the piano there with Anthony Marwood, violin, and playing the horn, Stephen Sterling.
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0: Well, it's October 6th, and just so happens that on this day back in 2010, Instagram was launched. What a perfect segue for me to remind you to get over to our Instagram page. Insightful and funny, beautiful videos for you there. We are CRB Classical. Well, here's a piece called Dream Colored Mobile 2 by Takashi Yoshimatsu. This is the Manchester Camerata.

That's the Manchester Camerata with Sachio Fujioka conducting a piece called Dream Colored Mobile 2 by the Japanese composer Takashi Yoshimatsu. I'm Kathy Fuller. I've got Handel's 17th Concerto Grosso for you now with I Musici of Montreal.

0: That's Imuzici of Montreal with Yuli Turovsky, conducting Handel's 17th Concerto Grosso.
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0: Well, here's a late evening dance for you by Joaquin Rodrigo. This is guitarist Pepe Romero.

That's Pepe Romero with Rodrigo's Dance here on WCRB. I'm Kathy Fuller at Midnight. It's Late Nights on WCRB. Right now, it's The Muse and the Poet by Saint-Saëns. Solomiya Ivakiv is the violinist with Sophie Shao, cello, and the National Symphony Orchestra of Ukraine.

0: You heard violinist Solo Mia Ivakif and cellist Sophie Shaw playing Saint-Saëns' The Muse and the Poet. They were playing there with the National Symphony Orchestra of Ukraine and their conductor Volodymyr Sirenko, an incredible orchestra that continues to give regular concerts in Kyiv and also as an internationally touring orchestra despite the war in Ukraine.
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0: Well, here's the beautiful sound of violinist Gil Shaham playing with the Orpheus Chamber Orchestra in Beethoven's First Romance.

It's an old tune by Orlando Gibbons called This is the Record of John, arranged for orchestra by a composer of our time, Nico Muhly. And that was the Aurora Orchestra with Nicholas Colon. I'm Kathy Fuller, very grateful for your company. Hope all is well there. You've kind of put all those things that didn't get done off into the periphery. They'll be there tomorrow. Here is the first sonatina by Richard Strauss now with the Armonia Ensemble.

0: That's the Armonia Ensemble with Richard Strauss's First Sonatina.
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0: Well, here's a nice way to get a little closer to midnight. This is Beethoven's First Romance. Violinist is Gil Shaham with the Orpheus Chamber Orchestra.

Well, that's the sound of Gil Shaham playing the violin with the Orpheus Chamber Orchestra in Beethoven's First Romance. I'm Kathy Fuller with Bach for you now. This is the Chaconne from his D minor partita for violin solo, arranged for piano by the virtuoso pianist from Italy, Ferruccio Busoni. This is pianist James Rhodes.

0: That's pianist James Rhodes playing a solo piano arrangement of a piece that Bach wrote for solo violin, the Chaconne from the D minor partita. It was Busoni who made that arrangement. I'm Kathy Fuller. It's always so good to be with you. Stick around. Late Nights on WCRB is coming up next, right after this.
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3: This is Late Nights on WCRB. I'm Katie Ladrigan, with Schubert's final chamber work up next, completed just a few months before he died, his string quintet. Cellist Bernard Greenhouse joins the Juilliard String Quartet.

0: Schubert's string quintet, sometimes called the cello quintet, because it involves an extra cello, played there by Bernard Greenhouse, who joined the Juilliard String Quartet. I'm Katie Ladrigan. We get playful with Debussy right after this.
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0: Pierre Boulez leads the Cleveland Orchestra, Debussy's Games.

Debussy's Games, Pierre Boulez, the Cleveland Orchestra. We are off to Germany now, the city of Hamburg, which has a massive river running straight through the middle of it, the basis for Telemann's water music, Hamburg Ebb and Flow. Reinhard Goebel, Musica Antiqua of Cologne.

Some water music there by Telemann, his Hamburg Ebb and Flow. Reinhard Goebel with Musica Antiqua of Cologne here on 99.5. I'm Katie Ladrigan. So good to be here with you in this late hour, listening to Yundi play Chopin's Third Piano Sonata.

0: That was the pianist Yundi with Chopin's Third Sonata. You can hear more great piano music this Saturday night at 8 p.m. Andras Nelson's conducting the Boston Symphony Orchestra and a U.S. premiere of a BSO co-commissioned piano concerto. 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
0: Top of the 2 o'clock hour here in Boston. On the way, it's Salieri and Rachmaninoff. First, Andrew York's Evening Dance.

Andrew York's Evening Dance, played there by Christopher Parkening. I'm Katie Ladrigan. This is 99.5 Classical Radio Boston. And up next, Salieri's Flute and Oboe Concerto that will feature Aurel Nicolet and Heinz Holliger, joined by Kenneth Sillitoe in the Academy of St. Martin in the Fields.

That was Salieri's Concerto for Flute, Aurel Nicolet, and Oboe, Heinz Holliger, joined by Kenneth Sillitoe and the Academy of St. Martin in the Fields right here on Classical Radio Boston. I'm Katie Ladrigan with a favorite pair up next, cellist Elisa Weilerstein and pianist Enon Barnaton, combining their talents for Rachmaninoff's Cello Sonata.

0: Rachmaninoff's Cello Sonata, Elisa Weilerstein with pianist Enon Barnaton.
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2: Katie Ladrigan here with you on 99.5, top of the 3 o'clock hour, with a piece I used to think was of the stars, named for a distant galaxy, when in reality that galaxy and the piece are named for the princess who is the wife of Perseus in Greek mythology. This is Charpentier's Incidental Music for Andromeda, Charles Medlem, the London Baroque.

Charpentier's theater music for the play Andromeda, Charles Medlem with London Baroque. François Lelieux leads the Paris Chamber Orchestra now with soloist Emmanuel Pailloux on the flute, Mozart's Sinfonia Concertante for winds and orchestra.

Mozart's Sinfonia Concertante for winds and orchestra, flutist Emmanuel Payou joining François Lelieux and the Paris Chamber Orchestra. 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I'm Katie Ladrigan with a quick reminder to sign up for our free weekly e-newsletter. It's called The Note. All you gotta do is give us your email address and you'll get that bright and early Tuesday mornings in your inbox. Great way to start the week. We've got the concert watch. We've got updates about what's coming your way on the airwaves, like the Boston Symphony Orchestra on Saturday nights and in concert on Sunday nights. 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And now Mahler's Piano Quartet started at the tender age of 15. Daniel Hope, violin. Paul Neubauer, viola. David Finkel, cello. And Wu Han, piano.

0: Mahler's Piano Quartet, featuring violinist Daniel Hope and violist Paul Neubauer, with cellist David Finkel, and at the piano, Wu Han. Just a heads up letting you know, we've got WCRB in concert this Sunday night at 7 p.m., this week with the Australian Chamber Orchestra, a reimagined Vivaldi's Four Seasons. This is a terrific recording. I'm so glad that we're broadcasting it for you. Check out the details, classical.org.
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Green Meadows from Handel's Alcina, Simon Standage, Collegium Musicum 90. I'm Katie Latrigan. Always enjoy spending this time together with you here on Classical Radio Boston. These early hours made oh so glorious by Sibelius' Second Symphony. Here's Simon Rattle and the City of Birmingham Symphony Orchestra.

0: guitarist Sonja Prunbauer, along with pianist Thomas Doss in Hummel's Potpourri for Guitar and Piano, to wrap up our overnight and bring us to the 5 o'clock hour for Wednesday morning. We will enjoy Mozart's Symphony in D from Concertus Musicus of Vienna. It's coming our way in just a bit at 5:20.
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0: So I guess the good news this morning is lots of sunshine in front of us today, a bit milder than yesterday. Eventually, 65 this afternoon, but pretty chilly out there right now. I'm David O'Leary. We open the 5 o'clock hour with cellist Yo-Yo Ma and the Berlin Philharmonic, led by Lauren Mazel. Dvorak's Silent Woods.

cellist Yo-Yo Ma, along with Lauren Mazel and the Berlin Philharmonic in Dvorak's Silent Woods on Classical Radio Boston. Good Wednesday morning, now Florilegium Ensemble in the Quartet for Two Flutes, Recorder, and Continuo from Telemann's Tafelmusik Part 2.

That's the quartet for two flutes, recorder, and continuo from Telemann's Tafel Music Part 2, performed by London's Florilegium Ensemble. You know, Classical Radio Boston, we travel pretty well. If you're out for an early morning walk or run, thank you for bringing us along. 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

0: Mozart's Symphony in D, Concertus Musicus of Vienna, with conductor Nicholas Harnoncourt, WCRB. Some Florence Price in the morning exhale today. We've got Drink to Me Only with Thine Eyes from the Catalyst Quartet that's coming up just before 6 o'clock.
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0: David O'Leary, good morning. Here is conductor Meng Wanzheng at the piano in Schumann's Arabesque.

Schumann's Arabesque, pianist Meng Wanzhong, the soloist, at Classical Radio Boston. Now let's enjoy the Bavarian Radio Symphony Orchestra with conductor Colin Davis, Beethoven's Leonore Overture.

That's Beethoven's Leonora Overture, Sir Colin Davis leading the Bavarian Radio Symphony Orchestra. Now the Wednesday edition of our morning exhale. Let's slow things down a little bit with the Catalyst Quartet, Florence Price's Drink to Me Only with Thine Eyes.

0: The piece is called Drink to Me Only with Thine Eyes from composer Florence Price, performed by the Catalyst Quartet. That's our morning exhale for today. We will make the world go away for you again later today with Greg Farisi in the Afternoon Reset. He's got a classical piece from actor Anthony Hopkins with Gustavo Dudamel conducting the Philharmonia Orchestra. We'll enjoy Tara this afternoon at 4:55.
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0: Once again, good morning. David O'Leary for Wednesday with conductor Jordi Savall and the Concert of Nations to open the hour. Jean-Baptiste Lully's Suite from Alceste.

Jean-Baptiste Lully's Suite from Alceste with the Concert of Nations and conductor Jordi Savall right there. Coldest morning of the season, and I believe that. I was outside for a few minutes earlier today. Sunny and 65 this afternoon, but a chilly start to things. Here's Andre Previn leading the Royal Philharmonic Orchestra in Brahms' Academic Festival Overture.

0: It's Brahms' Academic Festival Overture, performed by the Royal Philharmonic Orchestra, and conductor Andre Previn leading on 99.5 WCRB. Hey, we've got a stop to make at the Good News Desk in just a few minutes at 6:30, plus Johann Strauss's Tales from the Vienna Woods Waltz from the Vienna Opera Orchestra, Head for us too. Good morning.
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0: I'm David O'Leary. It's good to be with you this morning. Here is the Italian Classical Consort.

The Allegro and Allegretto from Paisiello's Two Divertimenti for Winds. That is the Italian classical consort. Now to the good news desk. There's a Nobel Prize winner in our midst. Dr. Carl Dieseroth, a Boston native, was awoken very late at night with the news the other night that he won the Nobel Prize. In fact, he'd been up late grading papers, emailing students. He's an investigator at Howard Hughes Medical Institute and a professor at Stanford University. So he was a little bit out of it when he took the call, and it took him a little while to figure out what was going on, namely that he had won the Nobel Prize. He woke his kids up to share the news. And do yourself a favor, find the video on YouTube. It is absolutely delightful. Squeals, shrieks, hugs for Dad when he first told his two young daughters that he had won the prize. Congratulations, Dr. Dieseroth. It's Julius Riddell to lead the Vienna Opera Orchestra now in Johann Strauss's Tales from the Vienna Woods Waltz.

Strauss's Tales from the Vienna Woods Waltz, conductor Julius Riddell and the Vienna Opera Orchestra. We will be treated to Haydn's Alleluia Symphony from the Lausanne Chamber Orchestra in just a few minutes. It's coming up at 6:45. First, the King's Noise.

Giovanni Bassano's Hale and Hearty, performed by The King's Noise at WCRB. I'm hoping you're feeling hale and hearty this morning, and warm, too. A very chilly start out there, even some frost in the cold spots this October morning. Now Jesus Lopez Cobos leading the Lausanne Chamber Orchestra in Haydn's Alleluia Symphony.

0: Haydn's Alleluia Symphony with conductor Jesus Lopez Cobos leading the Lausanne Chamber Orchestra.
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0: It is the coldest morning of the year so far. Yes, a chilly start to things. Time to put those seat heaters to work. We will enjoy a couple of marches from Grieg's Lyric Suite from the Seattle Symphony coming up for us at 7:15. I'm David O'Leary. Right now we open the hour with flutist Paula Robeson, violist Scott McCrenz, and harpist Heidi Lee Walter in the Moder from Ravel's Sonatine en Trio.

That is the Moderne from Ravel's Sonatone en Trio with flutist Paula Robeson, violist Scott Nacrenz, and harpist Heidi Lewalter, the soloists. Wednesday morning, and trumpets, lots of trumpets now. Simon Preston conducting the English Chamber Orchestra with the Leuben Brothers, and Telemann's Concerto for Three Trumpets.

0: Telemann's Concerto for Three Trumpets with the renowned Leuben Brothers, along with the English Chamber Orchestra and Simon Standage conducting. It is 7:14. Good morning.
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0: Well, hi there, and welcome in. David O'Leary, good Wednesday morning. Joanne Folletta leading the Ulster Orchestra for us in Holt's Walt Whitman Overture. We'll hear that about 7:35. Right now, Gerard Schwartz leads the Seattle Symphony and the Norwegian Peasant March from Grieg's Lyric Suite

Two marches from Edvard Grieg's Lyric Suite. We heard March of the Trolls just now. Also the Norwegian Peasant March, both performed by the Seattle Symphony with conductor Gerard Schwartz. 7:22, a beautiful sky this morning for sunrise about 30 minutes ago. Sunny and 65, but it's chilly now, just 46 in the city. Here's Zeffiro in Mozart's Fourth Divertimento.

Mozart's Fourth Divertimento performed by Zeffiro at 7:32. Joanne Fileta now leading the Ulster Orchestra in Holt's Walt Whitman Overture.

0: Gustav Holst's marvelous Walt Whitman Overture, the Ulster Orchestra, led by conductor Joan Folletta.
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Isn't that just marvelous? Canarios from composer Gaspar Sanz's Danzas Españolas. That's Forma Antiqua at WCRB. And this is the St. Paul Chamber Orchestra with violinist Pinkus Zukerman. Let's enjoy Schubert's Rondo for violin and orchestra.

0: Schubert's Rondo for Violin and Orchestra from the St. Paul Chamber Orchestra, along with violinist Pincus Zuckerman. Katie Ladrigan here at the station tipped me off that Disney's Fantasia will be screened on the big screen at the Coolidge Corner Theater a little later this month. We've got a piece of music from that film, Duca's The Sorcerer's Apprentice, with the New York Philharmonic and Leonard Bernstein that we'll enjoy at about 8:30 this morning. 7:58 right now.
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0: Got the first frost of the season. How did that feel this morning? It's brisk out there. Sunny and 65 later, but only 48 right now. I'm David O'Leary. Good morning. We open the hour with the Royal Liverpool Philharmonic Orchestra. Now, conductor Andrew Manzi in Vaughan Williams' The Running Set.

Vaughan Williams, The Running Set, conductor Andrew Manzi and the Royal Liverpool Philharmonic Orchestra. 8:06, on the way at 9 o'clock this morning, Beethoven's Emperor Piano Concerto with pianist Enon Barnaton and Academy of St. Martin in the Fields. Right now, though, the German Chamber Academy Neuss, led by Lavard School Larsen and pianist Matthias Kirschnerite. It's Handel's 13th keyboard concerto, The Cuckoo and the Nightingale.

0: Handel's 13th Keyboard Concerto, The Cuckoo and the Nightingale. Pianist Matthias Kirchnerite, along with the German Chamber Academy Neuss conductor Lavard Skou-Larsen. At 8:18, good morning.
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0: Here's the Symphonia of London with conductor John Wilson.

Puccini's Prelude to Villette from the Sinfonia of London, led by conductor John Wilson, WCRB. So by now, I imagine most of us have recovered from our dashed hopes and dreams for the Boston Red Sox in October baseball this year. Patriots are showing signs of life. The Bruins are looking pretty good. Celtics are back. The Celtics open a four-game exhibition season tomorrow night in Cleveland against the Cavs. That happened fast. It's something to look forward to. Right now, the Pacifica Quartet and the Allegro from Mendelssohn's Fifth String Quartet.

The Allegro from Felix Mendelssohn's Fifth String Quartet. That is Bloomington, Indiana's Pacifica Quartet on Classical Radio Boston. I'm David O'Leary. Thank you for sharing the morning with us. Here is Leonard Bernstein and the New York Philharmonic. Now, in Paul Dukas, The Sorcerer's Apprentice.

0: Dukas' The Sorcerer's Apprentice, Leonard Bernstein, and the New York Philharmonic, 842. Hey, if you are receiving the WCRB newsletter, The Note, on a weekly basis, I hope you enjoyed this short video in yesterday's edition. It was a video of the very first broadcast of our sister station, WGBH, 75 years ago this week. And it was a recording of a broadcast of... yes, the Boston Symphony Orchestra at Symphony Hall, and a visit at intermission from Aaron Copland. 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
0: I'm David O'Leary. Good morning. Now, the Canadian Brass.

Two selections from composer Claudio Monteverdi, I Questa Vida, and also Deus in Adjutorium from his Vespers, both pieces performed by the Canadian Brass right there, WCRB. Now it is the Philharmonia Orchestra with conductor Herbert von Karajan. It's Dance of the Hours from Ponchielli's La Gioconda.

0: Dance of the Hours from Funky Ellie's La Gioconda, conductor Herbert von Karajan and the Philharmonia Orchestra at 8:58. Good morning.
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0: I'm David O'Leary. We started off with a very cold morning, the first frost in many areas for us this morning. Pretty good days in store, though. Sunshine and 64 this afternoon. A little bit warmer tomorrow, so a good stretch of weather. We've got guitarist Pepe Romero and the Academy of St. Martin in the Fields Chamber Ensemble on the way a little later this morning. Izzy Claudio is covering for Edna Mae Stevenson, and we'll have Boccherini's second guitar quintet coming up for us just after 11 a.m. Right now, Alan Gilbert conducts the Academy of St. Martin in the Fields with pianist Enon Barnaton in Beethoven's Emperor Piano Concerto.

0: Beethoven's Emperor Piano Concerto. Alan Gilbert led Enon Barnaton and the Academy of St. Martin in the Fields. Now, I saw this piece live at Tanglewood back in July, and it is a beast of a piece, especially for the pianist. Now, of course, that night, Yefim Bronfman hit it out of the park. His fingers were moving like butter. More music coming your way this morning. Stay with us.
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0: I'm Izzy Claudio, in for Eden Mae Stevenson. Happy Wednesday! We've made it to the middle of the week, and the sun is still shining, and those trees are looking just gorgeous. 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

A Lenda do Caboclo by Villa Lobos, Yo-Yo Ma and guitarists Odair and Sergio Assad. Got a nice lineup for your Wednesday. At 11:30, Sasson's Third Violin Concerto, and a few minutes after noon, the Chicago Symphony with Dvorak's From the New World Symphony. Also, keep your ear out for a familiar Disney tune before those pieces. Right now, Diego Fasoli's and Iberochisti, Bach's First Orchestral Suite.

0: Bach's First Orchestral Suite, Diego Fasoli's Lied I Barocchisti.
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0: 53 degrees and a few fluffy clouds here in Boston. If you got a chance for a nice walk, it's definitely a great day to put on that cozy sweater and get outside. Now, Osmo Venska and the Minnesota Orchestra, the Adagietto from Mahler's Fifth Symphony.

The Adagietto from Mahler's Fifth Symphony. Osmovenska led the Minnesota Orchestra. Now, last weekend, Songjin Cho joined the BSO for an all-Rachmaninoff program. They played his Rhapsody on a Theme of Paganini and his stunningly rich Second Symphony. If you missed it, no worries. You can listen on demand over at classical.org. Here's Tashi with Mozart's Quintet for Piano and Winds.

0: 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It's 10:38.
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0: If you're feeling that mid-morning slump, here's a little burst of energy for you. John Adams' Short Ride in a Fast Machine.

John Adams' Short Ride in a Fast Machine. Marin Alsop led the Bournemouth Symphony. Now, for the past month, there's been a fun contest going on here in Massachusetts, auditions to be the next voice of Logan Airport. Now, applications closed a few days ago, and there was a grand total of 5,200 submissions, and somehow judges are going to narrow that down to 5 finalists, and then we get to vote on a winner. So who knows? The next voice of Logan could be your neighbor. Helen Baroque now with Telemann's Partie Polonaise.

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1: I'm Izzy Claudio in for Eden Mae Stevenson on this beautiful fall Wednesday. Here's Ludovic Morlot leading Damare McGill and the Seattle Symphony, Fauré's Fantasy for Flute and Orchestra.

Poiret's Fantasy for Flute and Orchestra. Damare McGill joined the Seattle Symphony. Ludovic Morlot conducted. Now we're back with the BSO this Saturday evening at 8. It's the U.S. premiere of Francisco Cole's new piano concerto. And the BSO is going to sandwich that premiere with two Beethoven pieces, his Coriolan Overture and his 7th Symphony. So join us live at Symphony Hall on Saturday at 8 p.m. Here's Pepe Romero and the Academy of St. Martin in the Fields Chamber Ensemble, Boccherini's 2nd Guitar Quintet.

0: Boccherini's second guitar quintet, Pepe Romero joined the Academy of St. Martin in the Fields Chamber Ensemble.
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0: Now, some credit cards expire, others end up lost, whether you left it at a restaurant, the airport, or even if it just slipped between the couch cushions. 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Update. Here's Tim Simonek leading the Hollywood Studio Symphony in a familiar tune from a heartwarming animated film, Michael Giacchino's Married Life from Up.

You can always count on this song for some tears. Michael Giacchino's Married Life from the Disney Pixar movie Up. Tim Simonek led the Hollywood Studio Symphony. Now let's dive right into this next piece. Matthew Herzog leading Jinju Cho and Appassionato, Sesson's third violin concerto.

0: 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Matthew Herzog led Jinju Cho and Appassionato.
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0: I'm Izzy Claudio, in for Eden Mae Stevenson. 59 degrees and blue skies here in Boston. A few minutes until noon.

the first prelude from Bach's The Well-Tempered Clavier, Yolanda Condonassis playing the harp. It's time for Book Bag Lunch. Now, today is the 30th anniversary of the animated series Arthur. The first episode premiered on PBS Kids on October 7th, 1996. Now, Arthur wasn't created for TV. He was a book character first. The author, Mack Brown, was inspired to create Arthur one night when his son asked him for a bedtime story about a weird animal. So Arthur the Aardvark was born. Now, Mack Brown published many picture books starring Arthur, and a TV producer here at GBH, Carol Greenwald, loved reading these stories to her kids, so she had an idea. Produced by GBH, Arthur was brought to our television screens, and so many children fell in love with Arthur, including myself. He inspired children to keep reading and taught us how to navigate certain life experiences. And the show also made strides in children's TV when they aired a same-sex marriage in 2019. And of course, who could forget the iconic theme song by Ziggy Marley? Arthur, happy 30th birthday. Now let's get back into the music with Carlo Maria Giulini and the Chicago Symphony Orchestra, Dvorak's From the New World Symphony.

0: Such an iconic theme in that final movement, Dvorak's From the New World Symphony. Carlo Maria Giulini led the Chicago Symphony Orchestra.
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0: 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Andre Watts with Schubert's 7th Impromptu.

0: Andre Watts with Schubert's 7th Impromptu. 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
0: I'm Izzy Claudio in for Eden Mae Stevenson. We're making headway into the afternoon. I hope you get a chance to go outside on this lovely sunny Wednesday. Here's Neville Mariner leading Klaus Thunemann and the Academy of St. Martin in the Fields, von Weber's Andante and Hungarian Rondo.

Von Weber's Andante and Hungarian Rondo. Klaus Thunemann played the bassoon with the Academy of St. Martin in the Fields. Neville Mariner conducted. Now, yesterday, GBH celebrated its 75th birthday, and you want to know something cool? The first GBH broadcast, which was October 6th, 1951, was a BSO concert. And during intermission, a special guest joined host William Pierce on the air, Aaron Copland. Head over to our Instagram at CRB Classical to hear his voice and beautiful words during the inaugural GBH broadcast. It gives me chills. Now here's Jakob Lindberg and friends and the Drottingholm Baroque Ensemble, a Vivaldi lute trio.

0: A Vivaldi lute trio, Jakob Lindberg and friends joined the Drottningholm Baroque Ensemble.
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0: Looks like we might get a little bit of rain tomorrow morning, but we'll be in the low 70s, so at least it won't be cold rain. Here's a couple of pieces performed by Califax.

couple of pieces performed by Califax, the third movement from Burley's Southland Sketches and the third movement from Barber's Excursions. Both pieces were arranged for woodwinds. It's time for your afternoon stretch. Greg Farisi will meet you on the other side of this next piece. Herbert von Karajan and the Berlin Philharmonic, Beethoven's Pastoral Symphony.

0: Beethoven's Pastorale Symphony, that's the Berlin Philharmonic, led by Herbert von Karajan.
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0: Happy Wednesday. Just past two. I'm Greg Farisi. Thanks for having me. I've got a Bizet suite for you in a few minutes. Later, Rossini's William Tell Overture races on by. Pianist Jeffrey Ladore brings us back to the music here with Rameau's Theme and Variations.

Jeffrey Ladur playing Rameau's theme and six variations there. A suite of music here, originally written for a French melodrama. The play bombed, but the music lives. Here's Vizet's second Arlesian suite with Ming-Wen Chung and the Orchestra of the Bastille.

0: Bizet, Second Larlesian Suite, that's the Orchestra of the Bastille and conductor Ming-Wen Chung.
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0: Here's guitarist John Williams.

Isaac Albini's Leyenda. That's guitarist John Williams. I know it's not summer anymore, but the Commonwealth Shakespeare Company still has some free Shakespeare for you. Tomorrow you can catch scenes from Hamlet, Twelfth Night, Romeo and Juliet, and more scattered throughout the McKim Building of Boston Public Library. You can get more info and register at the Commonwealth Shakespeare website. Sewell Bailey is the cellist here, joined by the Philharmonic Orchestra and conductor Robin O'Neill. This is Haydn's first cello concerto.

0: Haydn's first cello concerto, that's Zewell Bailey, the cellist, joined by the Philharmonic Orchestra and Robin O'Neill conducting.
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0: Just past 3 o'clock, sunny 65 here in Boston. I'm Greg Farisi. Thanks for tuning in. Leonard Bernstein here leads the London Symphony Orchestra.

Leonard Bernstein's Candide Overture, As He Meant It. That's Leonard Bernstein leading the London Symphony Orchestra there. I've got a Wagner Overture on the way here now. Telemann's Recorder Quartet in G. Reinhard Gerbel leads Musica Antiqua of Cologne.

Telemann's Recorder Quartet in G, that's Musica Antiqua of Cologne and conductor Reinhard Gerbel. Stormy seas ahead, at least in the focus at four today. Eugene Ormandy here leads the Philadelphia Orchestra with Wagner's Tannhäuser Overture.

0: Wagner's Tannhäuser Overture, that's the Philadelphia Orchestra, led by Eugene Ormandy.
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Kurt Vile's Little Three Penny Music, The Ballad of the Easy Life there. That was Julius Riddell and the Orchestra of St. Luke's. Saturday night, 8 o'clock, Andras Nelson's in the BSO perform Beethoven's Coriolan Overture, his 7th Symphony, and the premiere of a new concerto by Spanish composer Francisco Cole, featuring Carol Gerstein. Saturday night, 8 o'clock, right here on 99.5 WCRB. Simon Rattle leads the Berlin Philharmonic here. This is Gustav Holst, the planets, Jupiter, the bringer of jollity.

From Gustav Holst's The Planets, that's Jupiter, the Bringer of Jollity, with Simon Rattle leading the Berlin Philharmonic. Your Focus at Four is on the way. Here now, Mendelssohn's First Piano Concerto. Louis Lortie is at the keys, joined by the Quebec Symphony Orchestra.

0: Mendelssohn's First Piano Concerto featuring Louis Lortie and the Quebec Symphony Orchestra. 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
0: Did you know that Friday is Leif Erikson Day? It's a day honoring the Norse explorer and his voyage to North America. We've been sea explorers too this week in the Focus at 4, and today we are hit with an evening storm on the coast from Grieg's second Peer Gynt suite. Vernon Handley conducts the Ulster Orchestra.

0: Grieg second, Peer Gynt suite, Peer Gynt's homecoming evening storm on the coast. That's Vernon Hanley leading the Ulster Orchestra. We've got some more traveling and exploring to do coming up tomorrow with Mendelssohn in the Focus at 4.
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0: 6 minutes past 4 here in Boston, and clarinetist John Manassi joins the Seattle Symphony, led by Gerard Schwartz, for Mozart's Clarinet Concerto.

Mozart's Clarinet Concerto featuring John Manassi and the Seattle Symphony, led by Gerard Schwartz. Keith Jarrett plays Handel. That's coming up in about 15 minutes. For now, Kodály's Hungarian Rondo with the Orpheus Chamber Orchestra.

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0: We've got some more jazz nights coming up for you at the Boston Public Library. 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Keith Jarrett plays Handel's 15th keyboard suite

4 minutes till five. Let's take a break with our afternoon reset with a Hollywood legend here. Gustavo Dudamel leads the Philharmonic Orchestra with Anthony Hopkins, Tara.

0: That's Tara from Oscar-winning actor and composer Anthony Hopkins. Gustavo Dudamel conducted the Philharmonia Orchestra. 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
0: Just past 5 o'clock. I'm Greg Farisi. Thanks for tuning in. Christian Bainda leads the Prague Sinfonia here. This is Rossini's William Tell Overture.

Rossini's William Tell Overture, that's the Prague Sinfonia, and conductor Christian Bainde. I've got your trivia question on the way. First up, Jan Leschetsky is at the piano, joined by the orchestra of the National Academy of St. Cecilia and conductor Antonio Pappano. This is Schumann's Introduction and Allegro.

Schumann's Introduction and Allegro, that's Jan Leschetzky at the piano, joined by the orchestra of the National Academy of St. Cecilia and conductor Antonio Pappano. It's 5:27. And I've got your trivia question. We celebrated the 75th birthday of WGBH yesterday. You might know that the first broadcast of WGBH was a radio broadcast of the Boston Symphony Orchestra, including a speech from composer Aaron Copland in support of public media. That took place on October 6, 1951. But that wasn't the first BSO radio broadcast. That broadcast happened 25 years earlier in 1926. Here's your question. What Boston radio station carried the Boston Symphony Orchestra for the first time? What Boston radio station carried the Boston Symphony Orchestra for the first time? Give that some thought with John Dowland.

Earhart there with John Dowland's Lady Hudson's Puff. That was your thinking music. Before that, I had asked what Boston radio station carried the Boston Symphony Orchestra for the first time. It was the current home of the Boston Red Sox, WEEI. It wasn't sports radio at the time, though. January 23rd, 1926, listeners could tune in to hear the BSO live from Symphony Hall with some other performances broadcast following that season. 1926 is also the year listeners could hear the first Red Sox radio broadcast. That happened on WNAC. Sox played the Yankees on a cold opening day, April 13th, 1926. The WNAC audience would have heard the Red Sox go down 11-1 early in the game, make a furious comeback, but fall just short in the 12-11 loss. Yankee slugger Babe Ruth played in the game too after heading to court to pay back taxes for his house in Sudbury and getting to Fenway just in time for the first pitch. The opening movement of Eric Korngold's Violin Concerto here. This is violinist Anne-Sophie Mutter and the London Symphony Orchestra led by Andre Previn.

0: Violinist Anne-Sophie Mutter and the London Symphony Orchestra, led by Andre Previn, with the opening movement of Eric Korngold's Violin Concerto.
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0: Claudio Abbado and the Vienna Philharmonic Orchestra here with Beethoven's Name Day Overture.

Beethoven's Name Day Overture. That's the Vienna Philharmonic Orchestra, Claudio Abbado conducting. Haydn's Flute Concerto featuring Jean-Pierre Rampal is coming up for you in 20 minutes. Reinhard Gerbel here leads Musica Antiqua of Cologne with Bach's 6th Brandenburg Concerto.

0: Bach's Sixth Brandenburg Concerto, that's Musica Antiqua of Cologne, and conductor Reinhard Goebel.
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Enrique Granado Zapateado, that's pianist Xiaoying Wang. Stravinsky's Firebird Suite, that's on the way tonight with Kathy Fuller. She'll also have Schubert's Trout Quintet, Respighi's Fountains of Rome, and a whole lot more coming up tonight with Kathy Fuller. Stay tuned. Jean-Pierre Rampal plays the flute here for Haydn's Flute Concerto, joined by the Franz Liszt Chamber Orchestra, led by Janos Rolla.

0: Haydn's Flute Concerto featuring flutist Jean-Pierre Rampal and the Franz Liszt Chamber Orchestra led by János Rolla.
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0: 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Gabriel Cabeza is the cellist here for Forays After a Dream, joined by the Northwestern University Cello Ensemble.

Phrase After a Dream, featuring cellist Gabriel Cabeza and the Northwestern University Cello Ensemble. We've got just a little taste of Gershwin coming up in 15 minutes. You're now Telemann's Overture in A with the Bruggen Instrumental Collegium.

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1: 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And Odyssey Opera, returning to Jordan Hall on Saturday, October 10th at 7:30. Presenting a celebration of Boston's own musical legacy, Gil Rose conducts McDowell's La Mia, Amy Beach's powerful Jephthah's Daughter, featuring soprano Sarah Coburn, and the Boston premiere of George Chadwick's comic opera, The Padrone. Three rarely heard American gems in one unforgettable evening. 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
0: Here's the Atlantic Brass Quintet.

Gershwin's Someone to Watch Over Me with the Atlantic Brass Quintet. It's 11 minutes till 7. I'm Greg Farisi. Thanks for having me with you this afternoon. Mozart's Sinfonia Concertante for Violin and Viola. That's coming up right around 7 o'clock. David Zinman here leads the Baltimore Symphony Orchestra. This is Berlioz's Benvenuto Cellini Overture.

0: The overture Benvenuto Cellini by Berlioz. That was the Baltimore Symphony and David Zinman.
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0: I'm Kathy Fuller. Happy Wednesday. So glad to have you along. Thank you for listening. Well, lots of beautiful things for you tonight. Coming up in 35 minutes, it's the music that Stravinsky wrote for the thrilling ballet, The Firebird. And at 9 o'clock, hope you'll be here for Respighi's atmospheric tour of Rome via the fountains. It's the fountains of Rome with the London Symphony. Here's Mozart for you. This is the Sinfonia Concertante for violin and viola. Raphael Durian and Abraham Skernick are the soloists with the Cleveland Orchestra and conductor George Sell.

0: That's Mozart's Sinfonia Concertante. The violinist was Raphael Jurian and the violist Abraham Skurnik with the Cleveland Orchestra and conductor George Sell.
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0: Here's guitarist Milosz with Michael Lewin's arrangement of Scarlatti's 466th Keyboard Sonata.

That's Scarlatti's 466th keyboard sonata played by guitarist Milos. Well, it is so exciting that Boston Ballet is celebrating 25 years with their director, Mikko Nissinen. In fact, they are, as we speak, in Paris, getting ready for concerts that start tomorrow at the Théâtre des Champs-Élysées. Well, here's one of the great ballets of the world. This is Stravinsky's Firebird. I've got the suite for you with the Atlanta Symphony Orchestra and Robert Shaw.

0: That's the suite from Stravinsky's The Firebird. The ending always gives me goosebumps. That's the Atlanta Symphony Orchestra there with conductor Robert Shaw. I'm Kathy Fuller. Don't forget, you can always look up the recordings that we play for you over at classical.org/playlists.
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